0: van toen.
1: En nu. Nachtdienst.
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2: Hello.
3: Yeah. Is that you?
2: Who's it?
3: Oh, Cornelius.
2: Cornelius.
3: Yeah.
2: Oh, Cornelius.
3: Listen.
2: My man.
3: Listen.
2: Yeah, man, what's up?
3: I'm in trouble.
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We've been meeting here every day. And since this is our last day together, I want to hold you just one more time. When you turn and walk away, don't look back. I want to remember you just like this. 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

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Whole lot of shaking going on. Let's get it down a real low one time now. Now all you gotta do, honey, stand it in one little low spot, and then you wiggle it around a little bit. That's when you got something. Now let's go one.

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Then she gets you on her wavelength, and she lets the river answer that you've always